0: en 94.3 Radio Disney. 30 minutos de música sin cortes.
1: Hey, Ming, I thought there were going to be chicks at this party.
2: Yeah, but they're bringing pizza and they're also going to have
3: Well, dude, guys, don't leave here.

0: I'll see you next year, man.
1: Get off that cake!
2: Wait, don't forget to turn the generator off.
1: I dropped my pencil.